0: But the answer was shot, you got to go to school.
1: G's running up and down and everybody know. 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Mike, G rock the house and you know what I'm saying. 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We gonna ring a rang-a-dong for a holiday.
0: Put your arms in the air, let me hear you say.
1: We gonna ring rang-a-dong for a holiday.
0: Put your arms in the air, let me hear you say.
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0: Mike and Ding and Sven, we're here to stay.
1: We're gonna ring rang-a-dong for a holiday.

0: 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Give me 7 weeks again, I need my holiday.
1: 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He's the fastest rapper, yo, the name is Micah G. His rap is stronger

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0: We're gonna ring rang a dong for a holiday.
1: Put your arms in the air, let me hear you say.
0: We're gonna ring rang a dong for a holiday.
1: Mike and Dean and Sweat, we're here to stay.
0: We're gonna ring rang a dong for a holiday.
1: Hey,

Oh shit. 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Oh shit, oh shit.